It's a Halloween night, the moon is bright. The ghosts say boo, the witch say boo, the monsters say boo, the bats say boo. It's a Halloween night, the moon is bright. The ghosts say boo, the witch say boo, the monsters say boo, the bats say boo.

0: 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What'll I do? What an unusual view.
1: I can stand the sight of worms and look at microscopic germs, but Technicolor pachyderms is really too much for me.
0: I am not the type to faint when things are odd or things are quaint, but seeing things you know that ain't can certainly give you an awful fright. What is

0: Wedding, what little
1: what is it? Come a little closer. Let's get it closer, closer, closer. Come on, close it on now. There we are.
2: You stole our cocoa beans.
3: What are you talking about?
4: The day you destroyed my life.
5: Well, it's obviously something, because you said, huh. So I will thank you to stop gawping as though I was something unpleasant you'd found in your handkerchief. I find it uncomfortable and, frankly, rude.
3: Huh.
6: Ugh. You did it again. Tell me what it is, or I shall poke you quite viciously with a cocktail stick.

Dearly beloved, we are gathered here today to get through this thing called life. Electric word, life, it means forever, and that's a mighty long time. But I'm here to tell you, there's something else. The afterworld. A world of never-ending happiness. You can always see the sun, day or night.

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1: You ain't never had a friend like me.
2: We pride ourselves on service.
3: You the boss, the king, the shop.
2: Say what you wish.